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Bye.

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1: 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And the clash across your desk. And the last about your breath. I'm just asking for respect. 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Pill popping, get you fucked.

caution like madness in season, bracing all like a breaking of reason, with every night lost and every day torn, the drama feeling calmer, so calmer in the storm. Speakers are crying like a forest in the rain, I was so alone with my thoughts and my pain, and the darkness closed like a mouth on a wall.

0: Yeah, we don't tell the story about the chicken.
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